Story with instructions. Remember, I created you. 1. I said to my father, "You're dead, but it's you I'm talking to. Remember when you were in my room and I told you that I couldn't sleep? And you asked me if I wanted to be your son, and I said, I want to be your father, the one who created you." Play 1 minute of something you've never played before.

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We didn't know what to do with you. We just sort of saw you as part of the package, and so we did what we had to do. This is how we created the world." Play 1 minute of music your father wouldn't understand.

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You said I was the only one who wouldn't be bored. So I created a whole hour and a half and put it on a high wire, taught myself how to fly, how to land on my feet, how to face a hostile interviewer. Play 1 minute of music that your father would really love.

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You don't want this rickety, rackety life. 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A kill to get crimson on this palette knife.

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Don't ever mention you once had a craving for the brushes and paint.

These are not my decisions. Flaming visions, ringing expressions, clamoring voices.

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They are drunk with demonic delusions.

lavish words of truth. Our most cherished and long-felt desire. They are drunk with demonic delusions in an ocean of joy. In an ocean of joy.